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24: 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And Charlamagne, Donkey of the Week?
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0: Yep, Charlamagne the God here. Weekends with the Breakfast Club. That was the number 13 song. Now, Envy, you got the exclusive of the week coming?
1: Yep, it's courtesy of Young Miami. 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
2: If it was up, it's still the same gutter, rich, but I ain't changed. 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
2: Oh my God.
3: I'm all up in your mess. 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
4: Fix my mess.
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0: Hello?
5: Hello.
0: Hey, what's your name?
5: Tia.
0: Hey, it's Tia from Houston. This is Jess Fix My Mess. What's your question for Jess?
5: Okay, Jess. So I've been with this guy for 11 years. We actually just met 11 years 2 days ago.
2: Okay.
5: He forgot our anniversary. This is the second year in a row he forgot. So I didn't say anything until like the next day or so. And so finally now he feels bad. So he decides to buy me Chris Brown tickets. Mm-hmm. He bought me the worst tickets in the place. The highest level, the last row in the highest level of the whole entire building.
2: Oh, my God.
5: Not only that, like, I've been with him for 11 years. He does not want to marry me. We have 4 kids. I have a new 3-month-old baby with me right now. That's my birthday baby from last year. And he has no intentions of marrying me. This is a birthday baby from last year. I'm 41. I'm about to be 42 years old.
2: Mm. Well, congratulations for still being able to conceive and have a safe birth, girl. Yes, ma'am. You better get it, mommy. But, okay, so you asking me what you should do after you just told me everything that's been going on. You asking me what you should do?
5: I'm just devastated.
2: I know. I know it has to be devastating to give someone 11 years of your life. 4 children, one in which you just had. Like, you know what I'm saying?
5: So we have 8, 6, 3 and 3-month-old.
2: And you asking me what you should do. What do you think you should do? Be honest. It's just me and you right now and the whole world. But, like, it's just me and you just talking. What do you think you should do?
5: I don't know. You know, because I'm a nurse, but what am I going to do with 4 kids by myself?
2: You're going to raise them, and you're going to take care of them, and you're going to take care of yourself, and you're going to do bad by yourself. Listen, did he ever tell you that marriage is not for him? He don't want to get married before I get married to this man.
5: He didn't tell me that he was with somebody for 12 years and he didn't marry her before we got together. And I had told him, I'm like, I'm not going to be with you for 12 years and we're not getting married. And we on year 11 now.
2: Okay. What did he say when you said that?
5: He didn't say anything.
2: Okay. So that told you right there.
5: He did tell me he don't believe in marriage.
2: Okay. So...
5: He didn't say that at that time. Hang up on. He told me that probably about 3-4 years.
2: And did you have any kids yet when he told you that?
5: No.
2: Okay. So this is where I hang up on you because you done set your damn self up. What is wrong with you? He told you before He told you before you had any kids, you lay down there and you let him get you pregnant. Okay. You participated in the act.
5: He didn't tell me that before we had our first baby.
2: Okay. So you still only had 1 kid. When he told you that.
5: Yeah.
2: And you could have left his ass then. You did it. If these
5: well,
2: men
5: before
2: are
5: you hang up on me, can you call your man and tell him to upgrade my seat, please?
2: Oh, my God. Who you talking about? Chris? Chris Brown?
5: Yes.
2: Girl, you weren't about the wrong. This is crazy. This is crazy. You are devastated. You got 4 kids, a man that will not marry you. He forgot your anniversary 2 years in a row. You got a 3-month-old. You need to be worrying about where the hell you about to live or what the hell you about to do with the next chapter of your life. Not going to go see Chris Brown and Usher.
5: I know.
2: You gonna go there for Chris and you going to end up getting pulled up on the stage and Usher going to come out the back anyway like he always do. While Chris flying around the stage. No, please.
5: Okay.
2: I know.
5: I gotta try to figure it out. Cost of living is high out here.
2: But you gonna figure it out. You gonna figure it out. Okay. I love you, girl.
5: All right, thank you. Y'all have a good day.
0: That was Jess Fix My Mess. Thank you, Jess.
2: No problem. And if you have not gone out there to get my book, So Deaf Do We Parents, my co-parents and memoir is out everywhere you get books. You might want to get it. It's a good read and it can help bridge the gap between co-parents, okay? So JessLarisOfficial.com or wherever you get your books, my book is out now.
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3: Donkey of the Week goes to everybody who claims to care about men's mental health until a man actually starts prioritizing it. Now, this has been sparked because of the conversation surrounding Stephen A. Smith and the backlash to his comments toward Philadelphia Eagles offensive lineman Lane Johnson. Let's listen to Stephen A.'s comments.
4: Nine starters you finished the game without? And now the brother sat up there, one of the all-time greats as an offensive line. And what did he do, Shaq? What did he do, Jordan? He went like this. You know what? I'm going to call it quits. Now he calls it quits. Not for season. Not an off-season. Oh, no, no, no, no, no. After being subjected to this, he said, life is a little bit too short. I need to focus. What did he say? His mental health. And this brother said, hey, my life matters. It's time. I'm going to call it quits. My mental health.
3: Now, Stephen A. has since clarified his comments and apologized. Let's listen to those.
5: I'm sorry that when I was on television earlier this morning on First Take, people misconstrued me minimizing mental health. I would never do that. Hell, I had mental health issues. 2017, when my mama passed away, God rest her soul, I spent 2 years with a level of misery I didn't know existed. I actually sought and endured therapy, which rescued me. And to be honest with you, if it wasn't for that and the existence of my daughters, I don't even know if I'd be here. That's how bad I was. I'm not only sensitive to mental health issues, I'm very aware of it.
3: Now, this is bigger than Stephen A. Smith. I don't want us to miss the point here. And the point is this. Why do we keep telling men to prioritize their mental health, but when they actually do, we question their decisions? Okay, let me tell y'all something about Lane Johnson. This man played 14 seasons in the NFL, 6-time Pro Bowler, 2-time Super Bowl champion, one of the greatest offensive linemen of his generation. But what you might not know is that Lane Johnson... have been battling anxiety and depression for years. Lane Johnson admitted he'd been hiding his struggles with anxiety and depression from his friends and family because he was ashamed. My brothers, I know we all can relate, but when you see a man who makes his living standing in front of 300-pound defensive linemen, okay, the epitome of what this society would call masculine, when this man isn't comfortable telling his people, okay, closest to him that he's struggling mentally, we know we got a serious issue, okay? How many men out there listening to the sound of my voice can relate to that? How many of y'all are going to work right now, taking care of your families, paying bills, showing up for everybody else, but mentally and emotionally, you're not doing well? And because you're still getting things done, everybody assumes you're fine. Okay, now here's what makes Lane Johnson's story so important. This is why you have to use opportunities like this to teach. When he stepped away from football in 2021, he went and got help. Okay, and as you just heard, he returned to the NFL and continued playing at an elite level. He didn't give up on himself. He took care of himself. So now, years later, after 14 seasons, 2 Super Bowl championships, and everything he's accomplished, he's making another decision to put his mental health and his family first. Drop on the clues bombs for Lane Johnson, man. What a man. Okay, what a strong human. I respect it. And that's something that people should not feel the need to question. I know Stephen A. talked about the Eagles doing so terrible, but I think if they were undefeated, Lane would have still walked away, because it's not about what's happening on the field. Once again, it's about what's happening in his head and heart. Lane Johnson has nothing else to prove. At what point has a man done enough to earn the right to say he's had enough? And I'm not saying people can't discuss what his decision means for the Philadelphia Eagles. That's sports. Okay, that's what sports commentators do. But there's a difference between discussing how losing Lane Johnson affects the Eagles and questioning whether his mental health is the legitimate reason to walk away, especially when this man has been telling us for years what he's been dealing with. Okay, that's what Stephen A. fell short, and I'm glad he apologized, but this is bigger than Stephen A. Let's not focus on the individual. This is bigger than football. That's not even the issue. The issue is that after all these years of conversations around mental health and people speaking out about their mental health, we still have a strange relationship with men in suffering. Okay, we admire the man who pushes through pain. We celebrate the man who never takes a day off, the man who puts everybody else's needs before his own, the man who's exhausted but keeps going because people depend on him. We call that man strong. But when a man recognizes that something is hurting him and decides to make a change, suddenly we start questioning his toughness. Why is a man considered strong when he sacrifices his mental health for his career, but weak when he sacrifices his career for his mental health? Please make that make sense for your Uncle Charla. You know I'm a little slow. And I know some of y'all are also thinking, Well, everybody can't just quit their job because they're stressed. Of course not. We all have responsibilities. Bills don't stop coming because you're having a bad day. Your kids eat, you know. Life doesn't stop because you're struggling. Well, your kids need to eat, okay? And life doesn't stop because you're struggling. And I don't want you to stop your life because you're struggling. But taking care of your mental health doesn't always mean quitting your job. Sometimes it just means going to therapy. Sometimes it means taking some time off. Sometimes it means having an uncomfortable conversation with somebody you love. Sometimes it just means admitting you need help. And sometimes it means walking away from something that's no longer good for you. The problem is we've taught so many men that their value is based on what they provide. Okay, that they don't even know. A lot of men don't even know who they are when they're not providing something. And that, my brothers, is a terrible way to live. Okay, because being dependable doesn't mean you're indestructible. And I want people to understand something else. A man shouldn't have to have a mental breakdown before we take his mental health seriously. Okay, why can't we respect somebody for recognizing the warning signs before everything falls apart? That's what we're supposed to want people to do. And I think a lot of people love the idea of mental health awareness more than they love the reality of it, because awareness isn't easy. Okay, you can post a quote. I see y'all all the time telling people to check on their strong friends, but actually supporting somebody's mental health might require you to accept the decision that inconveniences you. And that's when we find out how much you and society really care. Okay, salute to Lane Johnson for continuing to be open about his struggles. You never know how many other men might hear his story and finally decide to get help themselves. And to everybody who claims they care about men's mental health, I want you to ask yourself one question. Do you really want the men in your life to be mentally healthy, or do you just want them mentally healthy enough to keep doing whatever it is you need them to do? Because there's a difference. Okay? Please give everybody who only cares about men's mental health when it's convenient the biggest hee-haw.
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3: That's right. And I don't know when y'all going to be hearing this, but I hope that y'all come out to the 6th Annual Mental Wealth Expo that is happening on World Mental Health Day, which is Saturday, October 10th in Newark, New Jersey at the Joelle and Diane Bloom Wellness and Event Center. It's my 6th Annual Mental Wealth Expo. 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I hope to see you there. And if I saw you there, I hope you actually learned something and you're on a pathway to healing.
1: That's right. 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We got 11 songs to count down, plus the People's Choice Mix. 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

0: What up, y'all? It's your girl, Jess Hilarious, right here on Weekends with the Breakfast Club. That was WTF Gone from Belly Gang Cushington featuring 21 Savage. Now let's get into our conversation with the legend, Chris Rock, right here on Weekends with the Breakfast Club.
1: I'm here.
2: The legend, the icon.
1: The Breakfast Club.
0: Yes.
1: Is hot. All y'all got these big ass deals I read about.
0: He got
1: this guy.
3: He's
1: getting Frankie Crocker's money.

0: Kill him, kill him,
1: well, how you feeling?
2: How are you, man?
0: I'm alright, man. How are y'all? How are y'all?
3: Happy to see you.
2: I saw something recently where you said you've been doing a lot of therapy since COVID, and the work was around convincing yourself that you're enough.
4: That's what therapy, a lot of it is. A lot of it, you know, all of us in the entertainment business, a lot of us are, I always say, egomaniacs with inferiority complexes. Mm-hmm. You know what I mean? Mm-hmm. You know what I mean? You see it, especially in rappers and whatever, and comedians. It's like, your ego's like, I'm the best. What they saying?
3: You know? Right.
4: Absolutely. You know what I mean? Like, it's like, if you're so confident, why do you care what everybody thinks? So sometimes you gotta...
3: Did you feel that way, though? With as much as you've done?
2: Yeah, you reached the mountain. Like, you are Mount Rushmore.
3: There's not much higher that you can go.
4: Oh, there's always higher. And a lot of it is an overreaction to maybe being ignored or overlooked in other parts of your life. A lot of being an artist is escaping the physical world. Because a lot of artists, they're almost always shorter than, you know what I mean?
5: Yeah.
4: They're always shorter, they're always smaller. You know what I mean?
2: Like, I had a conversation with Teddy Riley about that one.
4: Yeah, you go to like Rock and Roll Hall of Fame, everybody's like 5'6".
2: You know? Teddy had a whole theory that you cannot be a tall superstar. And I was like, what about Jay-Z? What about Snoop? Like, those are exceptions.
4: Those are totally exceptions. Most superstars or short guys that want to be are so successful, you forgot I'm short. That is what it is, okay? Because, you know, and I'm not like a manosphere guy, but, you know, women, you got two real rules. You don't like short, and you don't like cheap.
2: Damn!
4: Cheap is not broke.
2: Word,
4: okay, you can be broke, you just got to be generous with your broke ass. Generous with your Burger King check.
5: Right? He is not lying.
4: It's like,
5: you better be considerate.
4: Yeah.
5: Cash out. Consider it.
2: You know. When therapy starts.
4: Where's my card? Where's my card? Is, hey, your broke ass can afford a card.
5: Yes.
2: So when therapy started peeling all that back, what did you discover about yourself that you didn't like?
4: Okay, I got diagnosed with this kind of a learning disorder. Mm-hmm. Kind of like, I'm not quite Asperger's. This thing, NVLD. NVLD is nonverbal learning disorder. So I have a hard time picking up on nonverbal cues. Mm. So, like, I am not the brother to give a hint to.
5: Gotcha.
4: Like, you need to tell me explicitly what the f*** you want.
6: So if you meet a chick and she like this, you doing that back.
5: Damn.
4: Yeah. Many a times it'd be like 3 weeks later, I could have like 3 weeks later. I think Sade liked me. It wasn't Sade, but you know what I mean? So I need things spelled out for me. You know what I mean?
5: Yeah.
4: I suffer. I do black and white thinking. I have a hard time with nuance.
2: Really?
4: Yeah.
2: I think you're one of the most nuanced people.
4: Well, I work really hard. I work hard to overcompensate. Mm-hmm. You know, my disadvantage. Mm-hmm. So I catastrophize things. I immediately go to the worst possible scenario on everything. And by the way, all of those traits or that handicap works perfect for being a stand-up comedian. Yeah. Like, black and white thinking, catastrophizing, that's all a joke is. You take something and take it to the worst or the best possible space. But it's horrible in your relationships, like family and love relationships and stuff like that.
5: Mm-hmm.
4: When people got to deal with you all the time. And especially when you're in relationships with people, a lot of it is just shorthand anyway.
2: Yeah,
4: you know what I mean?
2: Yeah.
4: So I had to learn... I had to humble myself because, you know, when you mix celebrity in with this stuff, you just blame everything on being famous. Because in most situations, I'm just like the famous person in the room. So when there was a misunderstanding, it was so easy for me to blame and to go, they're jealous or whatever the hell, or they just can't adjust to my fame. It's like, no. So I've had to learn that, hey, it might be me.
5: Mm-hmm.
4: It probably is me. Let's slow down.

0: It's your girl, Jess Hilarious, right here on Weekends with the Breakfast Club. That was Folded. Now let's get back into our interview with Chris Rock, right here on Weekends with the Breakfast Club.
1: You know, we spoke about something this morning. You went viral this week, and I'm sure you know.
2: I did,
1: when
2: but
1: you
2: no.
1: talked about...
2: I really don't pay attention like I used to. Like I don't.
0: Yeah.
1: Well, you went viral this week because you talked about that you had some regrets, that your best friend's brother, you had regretted that you didn't help him.
2: Yeah, well, it would have been an appeal also.
1: Appeal, correct.
2: You know what I mean? So people are like, hey, how come you didn't help? I was like, dude, he was already locked up. And then someone had testified against him. And I answered the question because the journalist asked me about accusations. And I'm like, dude, I'm black. You know, not that, you know, black people can't, you know, suffer trauma, and any black woman or man that accuses somebody of it, like, these accusations need to be taken seriously. But at the same time, as a black man, every day I can pick up the New York Times or Daily and watch a black man get out of jail after 20 years. You know what I mean? Like, so what happened? So that accusation was fine. That accusation, it's like, believe all accusations except that one. So yeah, I had a friend. My friend, he's dead now. Dirt Bike Mike, God bless the dead. And his brother was in jail for a murder, and he asked me to help him with an appeal, and I didn't help him because it wasn't even like him or anything like that. Lawyers are an open ended.
3: Yeah,
4: it's never like stops.
1: Bill.
4: Never,
1: that's right.
4: Never,
1: like,
4: never stops.
2: Yeah. You know what I mean? Like, you know what I mean? Like, hey, you're caught. Hey, my family. Everybody in my family has my number. Hey, your car doesn't start. Here's some money. You got a hole in your roof. Here's some money. You know what I mean? Like, kids want to go to school. Here's some money. You get camp. Here's some money. Lawyers, especially when when they already said you're guilty, it's like, that could be $10,000. That could end up being $400,000. I just didn't have it. I had it, but I didn't. You know what I mean?
4: You didn't know where it was going to end.
2: I didn't know where it was going to end. Mm-hmm. But it was really about, in my life, I've seen accusations not pan out. And that doesn't mean ignore anybody. Hear everything, but let the system play out. And even when it plays out, it still might be wrong.
1: That's right.
2: You know, 100 years ago, when I was on SNL, Sinead O'Connor rips up a picture of the Pope. I'm like right there. I'm like literally right there, right? And the whole, you know, backstage 8H went crazy. And all the Teamsters, everybody's mad at Sinead O'Connor, right? I remember that night because we had to do Good Nights. And one of the most angry people was this guy, Phil Hartman. He used to be on the show. I don't know if you remember him. And he didn't want to even go on the stage. Okay, cut 2 years later. Okay, Phil Hartman's wife shoots him in the head. And the Catholic Church, we all see what happened to the Catholic Church. And what I'm trying to say is the whole world thought Sinead O'Connor was wrong. The whole world destroyed this woman's career, contributed to her mental decline, and the whole world was wrong.
4: She had valid reasons.
2: You know what I mean? Yeah, yeah. So let's be careful with all, let's hear all allegations, but let's be calm, man. And, you know, one of the Ten Commandments is thou shall not spread false witness. So can we stop giving opinions on we don't know about?
4: Hey, listen, I think you're complicating this a little bit, because I said this morning. Sometimes you'd be like, I don't know if he did it or not.
2: We always don't know if he did it or not. You know what I mean? I'm not, and I'm not saying it's not news. But thou shall not spread false witness is real, man. And we all kind of like,
4: You said it's
2: like a commandment. We go, I don't know about that one.
4: You said the Roger Logan thing still messes with you, though. Is it because today you realize that sometimes having the means to help somebody?
2: It's because maybe I could have helped. By the way, I could have spent a bunch of money and it still wouldn't have worked. Maybe he needed the white man to free him. My black ass wasn't going to be able to do anything. You know, and I'm not that I'm the person to put somebody in their place, but don't. Like, dude, don't come to a black person talking about allegations, right? You know what I mean? Check yourself.
0: Since he's been home, have you spoken to him?
2: I've seen him a couple of times. I've seen him when I go through the neighborhood. And it's so, who knows? I'm glad he's out. I'm glad he got paid. You know, it's still nothing, no amount of money is worth, during that kind of time.
0: 19 years,
2: yeah.
5: You know what's crazy? When I watched the interview and he asked you about the
3: the whole accusations thing and like forgiveness when it comes to people. I didn't even catch your response as like you telling him like, I'm a black man, don't ask me that.
2: They edit that part out.
3: Oh, okay. Because I'm like, I was sitting there like, I get what you were saying, but I'm like, he handled it. I kept saying, he has so much empathy. He handled things so well because it was like there was a disconnect. You were trying to get him to understand a black man walking down the street every single day, regardless of who you are. You're still a black man. And I don't know if even the world took those clips and understood that. I watched it and was like, for Chris Rock to be Chris Rock, he still understands, like, I'm still here as a black man. A lot of people don't keep that.
5: But the way they clipped it up made him look.
3: But I watched the full interview and I was still surprised to know that. I came in and asked, I'm like, has he always been like that? And I was just too young to understand that? Or and he said, you were always empathetic like that.
2: I mean, I walk like, you know, I got a couple of people, but I don't walk around with a entourage. I don't really have security unless I'm on tour. You can ring my bell. I live in the city. It doesn't say Chris Rock on the door, but you know what I mean? Like, I try to.
1: Chris Rock was at his daughter's basketball games every game. Like,
3: no, by himself.
5: Videos
3: of you
5: walking around New York City.
3: I don't mean
2: that. And I don't deserve credit for that. I'm just saying, it's just how I like.
3: I mean, more like, you know, the Jay-Z line, like, I'm not black, I'm OJ. Yeah, okay. Like, I think to me, certain people get very, very big, very, very famous, and you center yourself with or surround yourself with these people where a lot of the certain things that will happen to everyday black men in America might not hit you as hard. And it feels like it's still hitting you as hard or there's an empathy.
2: Oh, it hits me every day as hard.
4: Charlamagne Tha God here. 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

0: I'll freak you freaking like no one has ever made you feel, yeah.
1: What up, y'all? It's DJ MB. Let's get to the latest with Lauren.
2: You're talking LL Cool, babe.
3: Yeah, I'm not dumbing myself down. I'm being myself.
2: Sources trust.
3: I'm the homegirl that knows a little bit about everything and everything.
4: The little brown girls look at you and go, I want to be like you.
5: All right, y'all. So we talked about Diddy, right? And the lifestyle they said he was living.
6: When did we talk about Diddy?
5: We talked about Diddy today. And the hit, not today, but on the show, we talked about the fact that Diddy, there were some people that say that they were locked up with him, and they alleged that he's living. Living it up.
4: Yeah.
5: You know, the Hennessy, the cell phone, all the stuff behind bars, allegedly, right? Yeah. Well, the Bureau of Prisons, their records now show that Diddy's prison time has been moved back almost over a month. Now, we don't know why. Like, the Bureau of Prisons won't confirm it. His reps won't confirm it. We don't know why this happened. Mm-hmm. But the timing is interesting, being as though, you know, there was a contraband conversation. Yeah, so now the release date is looking at March 2nd, 2028. So that's about 6 weeks that it's been pushed back.
6: I mean, we knew that was going to come with some type of consequences.
4: Yeah.
6: Didn't we?
5: If it is because of that, though, I think that I thought it was going to be more. I thought that he was going to be looking at a little bit more penalties from those type of things. They don't take that lightly.
4: Yeah, they all the alcohol.
5: They're alleging alcohol. They're alleging drugs. They're alleging cell phones.
6: That's not lightly, though. If your sentencing got pushed all the way up to January, but, and they keeping you in there until March again.
5: Mm-hmm. I thought it would be more as in, like, maybe they would extend
6: how
5: the time.
6: How many more days in prison you need, Lauren? 30 days in prison is a lot.
5: No, I know people that have gotten, like a lot more additional time for things like that.
1: Yeah, but they put him in a hole, too, so he's been there for a minute.
5: Yeah.
6: Who hole?
5: Oh, God.
4: No, ain't no damn who. They put him in the hole, yo.
6: Moving on. They be just dropping people off in people's holes this morning.
5: Oh, God. We are moving on. Okay. Real quick, shifting gears, I want to just send a congratulations to Mojo Brooks. His comedy special, I Know You Lying, is currently number one on Netflix. Under the top 10 TV shows in the U.S. today.
6: Tropical Boss for Mojo Brooks.
5: Yeah, he was here talking about the fact that the special would be coming. Congratulations. That is a huge accomplishment.
6: I don't know how Netflix does their specials, but Mojo was just here.
5: Yeah.
6: And couldn't even tell us he had a special with Netflix.
4: They moved like Tyler Perry.
5: He said he had it.
6: Damn.
5: Can't tell us where. Then they said Netflix. Then it aired. And then boom, number one.
4: Yep. Congratulations, Mojo Brooks.
5: Yeah, moves that fast, man.
4: Yeah. And I just saw a clip of him getting emotional at one of his shows. I think he brought his daughter on stage and everything, just about like how they counted him out. He was also on Pretty V's conversation, her show. Oh my God, I just gave it a shout out. Damn. But he was on the Outlet show with Pretty V. He was sitting down talking to her, you know, and he was saying like how they counted him out. Like a lot of people didn't think that he would make it this far, and look where he ended up. So
6: well, salute to Pretty V. Yeah. Salute to Mojo. I'm gonna check out the special this weekend. I ain't seen it yet.
5: Same. Well, another shout out, some more good news. Kirk Franklin. I know we've been playing this time a lot up here because it's one of them ones, but that's that song just made Billboard history. So this time, his collaboration with Glorilla just debuts at number one on the Hot Gospel Songs list. This gives Kirk Franklin a record-breaking 10 number ones on that chart.
4: Yes, sir.
5: Yeah, now that is giving Kirk Franklin also a record-breaking... like he's made history now as the gospel artist who has the most leads in that category, double digits, the first artist to do that in that category. So that puts him over Maverick City Music and CC Winans, who both have 6 number ones in that category.
4: I love me some CC, but can we drop a Clues Bomb for Kirk Franklin?
6: Dropping a Clues Bomb for Holy Low, man.
5: Oh my God. You've been up here predicting a lot of the big things with these records.
1: Yeah, now we've been doing it together. We actually helped Kirk Franklin break that record, which is amazing. And
6: look at the dope thing about God.
4: Right.
1: No, I said we helped. Like, I said we helped. I didn't say we did it. I said we helped.
5: Yes.
1: I said we helped. And the reason I say we helped is at first they weren't going to go with quote unquote urban radio. They were only going to go gospel. And with the way that people reacted to it, now they're going for urban, they're going for pop, they're going for crossover. So I think it's just a dope record.
6: Yeah, how you going to put Hallelujah Woods on a record and sample Shorty Low and talk about you ain't going for whatever they call this. What do they call this?
5: Urban radio. Urban.
6: The devil's radio.
5: secular.
6: Yeah, secular. Man. Yeah.
5: So I saw Remy 2 post about you, Envy. She tagged you and she said,
1: what'd she say?
5: She said that you were right. When you get it right, you were right. Every now and then, she says she wants to get into her Remy J. Blige bag. Because remember you said that the Why I Get Married was her getting into her Mary J. Blige bag? So she says she's going to lean into that.
6: Oh, that's what and that she, was. I didn't know what she was
5: talking about. Yeah, she said she might put together an R&B night in the city, in New York City, for some of the ladies, and they can come out and sing, come pick up your clothes and everything off key, and just have one of them nights. Charlamagne, she said you can come too.
1: Remy's an abusive friend.
6: Come?
4: Yeah.
6: And then she put the little demon sign. Remy, demon don't do that. Now you know I'm scared of you. What you doing that for?
1: Remy said Remy's an abusive friend.
4: Yo. She's an abusive friend. Did she say me and you can come?
5: No, she didn't.
4: She said me and you can come.
5: No, let me look. We are not in here.
4: Damn, yo.
5: No.
4: She don't nobody like us, yo.
5: You know what? Thick Muffin represent for the ladies up here.
4: Right. Don't nobody like us, Lauren.
6: That was the latest with Lauren LaRosa. I go by the name of Charlamagne Tha God. Now, we got the top 7 songs in the country coming up. Plus, John Cena, Tiana Paris, and Arturo Castro will be here to talk to us about the new movie Matchbox that they're starring in, which is available on Apple TV right now. So don't go anywhere. 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
1: What up, y'all? It's your girl, Jess Hilarious, right here on Weekends with the Breakfast Club. In the number 7 spot, that was Rain Dance from Dave and Tim's. 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
3: Hi, guys.
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3: Good morning.
4: Hi.
5: How y'all feeling?
4: Morning,
6: how y'all feeling?
7: Great.
6: Bless Black and Holly favorite.
8: Yes. Amen. Yes. Yes. Amen.
6: She's from South Carolina.
8: She took us from Hopkins.
6: Not just South Carolina, Hopkins.
8: You from Columbia, right?
6: I'm from Monk's Corner, South Carolina.
8: Oh, Monk's Corner.
6: Yeah, born in Charleston, raised in Monk's Corner, but I lived in Columbia, too.
8: Okay.
6: Yeah.
8: I grew up listening to you on the radio.
6: Oh,
8: like, yes.
9: Oh, wow.
8: Actually, yes.
6: That's
8: legit.
6: I want to be 9.
9: Was he good then too, or is he got better?
8: Wild ting.
6: Yeah, slow down. My 20s too. Yeah,
2: slow down a lot.
6: Different era.
2: Now let's talk about Matchbox. All right.
8: Mm-hmm.
2: So explain what Matchbox is.
10: So obviously people have an idea. There's a lot of folks that have an idea of what the Matchbox toys are.
2: Of course, Matchbox cars.
10: The origins comes from the Mattel IP. It's basically the adaptation of the Mattel IP into a movie. And it's a great thrill ride about a bunch of friends who get stuck in a crazy scenario. And, you know, a lot of the through line of the movie is nostalgia, because we lean into nostalgia in times of crisis, times of the unknown. Mm-hmm. We think of a simpler time. We think of, man, I used to listen to you as a kid, and this was what it meant to me. So I love about the movie how Mattel uses the Matchbox cars as nostalgia. It's not like, hey, you put a drop of water on a small car and it becomes big, like a magic thing. It's really a story of friends in some pretty crazy circumstances just trying to get by.
6: And it's about when somebody comes from your past, they come back into your life and completely disrupt who you are.
10: That's a great takeaway, too.
6: Yeah.
10: That's a great thing about film. You can have more than one perspective and creative stuff. That's a great takeaway as well.
6: Mm-hmm. Do any of y'all have people from your childhood who can still bring out a version of you that doesn't exist anywhere else?
11: My sisters, man. There's nobody that trolls me harder than my sisters. Yeah. You know, like you can see me on the big screen and they're like, you're still a chubby ass kid. In my, I'm like, what was that? How was that necessary? You know what I mean? But nobody like family. You know what I mean?
8: Yeah.
11: And this movie has those themes. Also about when we all learn how to use our imagination. You know, as you get more adult and you lose that sense of play. I think it strikes to me at the heart of what it was like growing up in Guatemala and like dreaming about big things. And we have some of the craziest action we've ever seen. I mean, this man has a fear of heights and he's hanging from a helicopter, jumping off ledges.
8: Bridge.
11: I almost hurt myself like running to the snack table, which is also dangerous. You know what I'm saying? But I think you can come for the action, you can come for the heart, or you can come for the comedy.
6: You do your own stunts, yeah?
10: Normally, no.
6: Oh.
10: This one, yes.
6: Why?
8: Yeah.
2: They didn't have the budget on this one.
10: Hey, kid, you got to get out there. We're a little short. Our director, Sam Hargrave, his origin story is a stunt performer, a stunt coordinator, second unit director, and now a director. And he's been through it all. And he's brought his whole crew with him along the way. So he works with the best, most capable folks in the world. Mm-hmm. And it's one of those things where the producers are like, normally we don't do this. And Sam would go plead his case and be like, this is why it's safe. This is what I expect John to do. These are my wish list things for John.
11: Mm-hmm.
10: And all those things I hated. It was really, really scary. And I did them. And it's not like I conquered my fear. I'm still very scared. Like,
2: so you're scared of heights?
8: Yeah.
10: Dude, like,
6: me too, bro.
10: Jumping off of a building, like side saddle, pommel horsing a building and looking over and seeing there's 9 stories down in the concrete. And I got this rope that I know holds like 3,000 pound stress and a single carabiner to save my life. Like it's envisioning you're going to die. Like that's not normal.
11: Mm-hmm.
10: Hanging from a helicopter and like 8 fingers between you and the icy Danube, you know, hundreds of feet below going 65 miles an hour. Like, yo, this doesn't feel right. So like, I'm not going to be like, oh, I did it. Now I can do anything. No, yeah. I was scared.
11: Damn.
10: The tough part was like making it look smooth. Like, yo, I got this. I'm putting my pants in the middle of it. Like, I'm still scared of that.
6: So I think about it like it's a top rope.
10: So here's the thing. Like, I think that's where the fear might originate. Mm-hmm. I've fallen from the top rope and that shit hurts.
6: Oh, God.
10: So that's like 5 feet. And I've fallen from like 7 feet
11: right.
10: and like 9 feet through a table. And it's like, yo, I barely made it through that.
8: I
10: think that's the origin of like, I know what a fall from this is going to feel like.
6: Yeah.
10: You know, maybe that's it. I'm trying to figure out why I'm so afraid of it so I can try to move past it.
2: But when does your wife come in and say, all right, John, enough's enough. Stop all this shit now.
10: Well, we have open conversations about that. And she was overwhelmingly supportive of Sam Hargrave, because again, you come with a bunch of data to say like, hey, I know it doesn't look like it's safe, but the math is in your favor. Honestly, my wife's an engineer, man. She's like, hey, the guy makes a great point. Look at his resume. Look at his statistics. Like, I think he's not going to ask you. And we did have stuntmen. Like, I didn't do all the stunts.
2: Okay.
10: But in a normal movie, I would do like just the fight choreo. I'm in like 80% of the stuff. And that's not normal. And it's not that I don't want to do it. It's just not normal for a movie for insurance purposes.
8: Yeah.
10: And man, Sam's moniker on life is I'm trying to push the envelope. And that's aspirational for me and inspirational. And he kind of struck a chord in me. And it's kind of like one of those guys you want to be drawn towards his gravity. I don't want to try to do right by him too. You know, so like he immediately, man, I don't want to let this guy down either. You know, so you want to work hard for somebody like that.
6: You know, Tiana, what I like about you, I've seen you in so many different things, right? Like from WandaVision to the Marvels to they clone Tyrone, now Matchbox. Do you feel like Hollywood actually knows what to do with you?
8: I have definitely felt like I have been able to like stay under a radar where people don't actually know exactly all that I can do. And so I have no qualms with auditioning. And so I think a lot of the things that I have been able to get is because I'm not afraid to go in a room and fight for it. And that way I get to show that I can do this, I can do that. I can go from stage to film to theater, all of these things. And I'm not afraid to fight for it. So whether they know what to do with it or not, I'm willing to fight to show you that I can do whatever it is that you put in front of me.
6: So you don't feel like the industry is giving you the role that has caused people to like really see you yet?
8: I mean, I feel like I've done some really cool I'm very proud
6: Monica
8: of it.
6: Rambo.
8: Thank you. Monica Rambo, they clone Tyrone. I feel like I'm doing what I want to do and the art that I want to share and the stories I want to tell. It's not my place whether people get it or not or what they see for me. I'm very proud of what I've been able to accomplish out here and the artists I've been able to collaborate with.
6: Yep, Charlamagne Tha God here. Weekends at the Breakfast Club. That was the first part of our conversation with the cast of Matchbox. John Cena, Tiana Paris, and Arturo Castro. Now we got the top 6 songs in the country coming, plus more right here on Weekends at the Breakfast Club.
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6: Peace to the planet. This is Charlamagne Tha God from the world's most dangerous morning show, The Breakfast Club. 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

0: What's up, y'all? It's your girl, Jess Hilarious, right here on Weekends with the Breakfast Club. That was Ghetto Love Story from Baby Chief Do It. Now let's get into the second part of our conversation with John Cena, Tiana Paris, and Arturo Castro, right here on Weekends with the Breakfast Club.
1: Girl, you killed your role in They Clones. Oh, you carried the movie. Listen.
2: Oh, thank you. No, that was a group project. No, it for was sure.
0: Next to John Boyega. Yes, Jamie. Next to Jamie. But like you.
2: That was crazy.
0: You know what I'm saying?
2: Thank you.
0: For the women.
2: Thank you.
0: Beat that down.
2: Thank you.
3: Can I hype my girl up for a second?
0: Yes, you can. You
3: I get front row seats to watch T and to watch this cast do their thing. You know, I'm still at that level, no matter how much I work, that I'm so aware of how lucky I am to do it. Mm. You know, when you're working with somebody as alive as T is, you know, she's just so loose with it, man. And that's something from each one of these cast members that I wanted to emulate something. Yeah. But now that I'm focusing on Tiana, she keeps it fresh every single take, and that's not something you see usually. You know what I'm saying? My Venmo is Arturo Castro.
2: I paid for that
4: shout-out. Bro, you ain't narco. You came here at 19, and you're killing it your damn self.
3: Yeah. Thank you very much. I thought that was a documentary, man. I was just out there slinging stuff. And then suddenly it's like somebody had a camera. I was like, whatever, this is my life. You know what I mean? But you know what's ironic? I'm an immigrant, and so every
5: don't
3: time
5: say that
3: I'm
5: too loud now.
2: Shut up.
3: That's what I mean, man. Proud of that. I have that tattoo right here. But immigration officers were a lot nicer to me crossing the border after Narcos than before. And I'm like, they're like, we don't need to check you, bro. Come on through. And I was like, imagine what a good ploy that would be if I am actually a narco, but I played one so nobody would ever bother me. You know what I'm saying? So, Mr. Escobar, if you're listening, not to say that.
5: When it comes to Hollywood, Arturo, have you ever had to fight against like somebody's limited imagination of what you can do?
3: My friend, my first role on television was a character called Dishwasher Juan on The Good Wife.
0: Wow.
2: Was The Good Wife?
3: Yeah, I did
2: it. Too.
0: Oh, were you dishwasher too?
2: My
3: only question about that is like, how many Juans were there in that episode that you have to specify what I do?
5: Dishwasher Juan.
3: There's Dr. Juan. So yeah, maybe it was Dishwasher Juan. Right. And they're just like, I don't know, put a J on it. You know what I mean?
2: Damn.
3: So yeah, but it has, you know, we've had so many pioneers, John Leguizamo, like Oscar. Everybody's been doing such great work that we get to do three-dimensional roles now. But yeah, of course, at first you just have, like, Hollywood's like, I don't know what to do with you unless Antonio Banderas is shooting at you. And I'm like, all right, I'll do it, you know?
5: That is interesting because all three of y'all, I'm sure, have been stereotyped in different ways, right? Like, John, you the wrestler, you know, big muscular guy. They don't know what you can do in front of the camera. Arturo, you're the funny Latino guy. Tiana, of course, you're a black woman. Like,
0: wait, what?
5: Which stereotype you think has been the hardest to get over?
6: Goodness, that's a complex question. We're humans. We use snap judgment. We use first impressions. That's why that term, you know, first impressions are so important. We use our senses and our awareness and our wisdom to formulate an opinion.

0: Absolutely. Yeah.
1: Do you want to take it out? Or do you want other roles outside of the typical roles they see John Cena in? Like, would you want to do a Forrest Gump type of role that's like, I don't see John, but John killed it. Would you want to do something like
2: that? Man, I'm truly just leaning into gratitude at this point. Mm-hmm. If the powers that be who write the checks, who I have no control over, sat down and be like, hey, pal, we're going to let you create. But you're always going to have to wave your hand in front of your face. I'd be like, all right, let's do it. Let's go. And the next time and the last time, like, I'll do it every night like the first time. And I did that for 23 years, playing the hit every night like it's the first f-ing time. Mm. And never once was it a burden. It was always a blessing. Mm. So, yes, of course, you know, we have skills we want to show the world, but it's all about what the audience wants to see. Mm. So if it's like, yo, you might want to do this, but we like to see you do this. We feel comfortable with that. And there's moments where you can push outside that comfort zone for people to be like, whoa, I didn't know you had that. And if I get to play dress up for a living by being what you see is what you get, gosh, man, I like playing dress up for a living. You know what I'm saying? Yeah. So I'm okay with it.
1: And is there an extra fee for that? Like, do you say, I want this, but if you want this,
2: if you want the hand, I'll be there, but if you want that hand.
3: You got to pay for the hand. I want to ask Tiana and Arturo that question, though. What stereotype you had to overcome?
4: A stereotype?
1: Mm-hmm.
4: I don't know, guys. I mean, like you said, I exist as a Black woman, so I guess that's just always there, but I don't look at that as a burden, like a huge part of what I've wanted to do with my work and with the opportunities God has blessed me with is to tell the stories across the diaspora and show that we have so many different levels and layers to us and experiences mm-hmm. and that can look any different way. And I do the work that I want to do, that I am blessed to be able to do. Like, it's very much like I can't control what y'all see or what y'all experience. I can only focus on what I'm trying to do and the stories I'm trying to tell. And that has worked for me. Minding my business, staying in my lane. Like, you know what I mean? Like, right. Do it, keeping my head down and doing the work. That's it. I cannot control what other people think.
5: It's very freeing watching you in your career because you do. It doesn't seem like you kind of just float through the things that you want to do. Not aimlessly, but like, it's just a little bit like it feels unbothered. Not, you know what I mean? Like, you hear so
4: I would like to say it feels intentional and very focused in a way that I cannot control. And I really, it doesn't matter what is happening around me and what others think. I want to work with this group of artists to tell this story. And that's what I'm going to focus on. And I put my all into it. And I've been like that since the very beginning of like, what are the stories I want? And they're not always going to be shiny and polished and pretty and funny. Like, this is really fun. Mm-hmm. This is a group of people who have heart and have gone through some crazy things together. But there's also stories I've told where, you know, they are down and out. And those stories are just as important to tell. And I just try to be really intentional about it.
6: When we all first heard that they were making a movie inspired by Matchbox cars, right? What was the first reaction?
2: How the f*** are they going to do this?
4: Right.
3: Is it an animation?
7: They never had nobody inside of them.
6: Yeah.
2: Not only that, I'm a fan. Like, I don't have many childhood memories, but like some of the vivid ones are like, I can still see the worn paint. There was a journalist who brought a red fire truck. He's like, this is from my mom's house, and the paint was worn, and I grabbed the car, and it like took me to another universe, because like my Oldsmobile 442 was this red paint, but it's now steel. You see, this is actually proof of concept. Mm-hmm. The Matchbox paint wears off. This was my car. So immediately he hands me this car, and because of the way the paint was, I got transported back to this time. And the reason why I was like, how the f- are they going to do that? Because I was like, how are they going to take what's in here and put it on screen? And that's why I was really proud about, like, the car is a unit of nostalgia. That way, if you have a different memory, it doesn't poo-poo anyone's memories, because it captures the feeling of like, yo, this brought me back to when I was a kid.
1: Yeah.
2: That's what the cars are doing, bringing you back to that time when it's like, dude, those were great times, weren't they?
3: Why don't you have many childhood memories?
2: You know what? Honestly, my wife is like a steel trap. She will rattle off things that happened to her like 3, 4, 5. And I'm like, I don't know. Like, my kind of timeline starts at 11, 12. For real. And I don't know why. I don't know. I didn't have a lot of photos as a kid. Like, as a baby, I did.
3: They couldn't see you in them?
2: They couldn't.

0: It could. A little foreshadowing, maybe. You know, bring it back to hand, man. You know, I don't know. But for some reason, that's kind of where my timeline starts. Okay. That's a good question. I've tried to figure it out, but I don't know why I can't remember anything from that span. Mm.
1: Interesting.
2: So this movie is very, very deep for you too, like, because that's a part of what you do remember.
0: Well, just those IPs, right? Like, it's most famous in the comic book genre. Are they going to do the comic book justice? There are fans out there that you have to please. It's not just making a great film. It's like when you use an IP, you better please the fan base that got you to the dance.
2: Yeah.
0: And that's when I was like, well, this one's kind of, this could be bad. And it ended up reading like, oh, okay. If you know about Matchbox and our director was great enough to put like super Easter eggs in there, if you're a collector, and if you're not, and if you know nothing, it's a great film.
1: Yeah.
0: I thought they rode that balance well.
1: Speaking of comics, do you know what happened to Monica Rambeau after Marvels? Or are you just waiting for Kevin Feige to tell you like the rest of us?
2: The latter.
3: Start stuttering.
2: The latter. I mean, I experienced what y'all experienced. She ended up in a different timeline.
4: Look, she said she gonna keep them in
1: jobs.
4: You got
1: Doomsday, you got Secret Wars, you got X-Men films coming up. They haven't told you nothing.
3: He trying to mess
2: they
3: up your check.
2: They have not told me nothing. I can confidently say they have not told me anything. You'll just believe her. It's okay. Yeah. It's okay to believe her. She don't know.
5: That's the truth.
1: I mean, I wouldn't want to.
2: That is the truth.
1: Yeah. Yep, Charlamagne Tha God here. 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
2: 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It's your girl, Joss Hilarious, right here on Weekends with the Breakfast Club. 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
14: Yep, Charlamagne Tha God here. Weekends at the Breakfast Club. It's time for the number one song in the country.
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14: 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Okay, Dead Fresh. Right here on Weekends at the Breakfast Club.

0: For real. Yeah. What up, y'all? It's your girl Jess Hilarious right here on Weekends with the Breakfast Club. That was Dead Fresh from Lil Baby. Now, salute to the good brother Chris Rock for coming up.
1: That's right. Make sure you go check out Misty Green. It is in select theaters this weekend. So make sure you check that out and see if it's playing in a theater near you. And go support the good brother Chris Rock. And also salute to the cast of Matchbox, Tiana Paris, Hopkins, South Carolina's own, Arturo Castro, and John Cena. And you can watch that on Apple TV. Okay? We'll see you next weekend. I go by the name of Charlamagne Tha God.
0: It's your girl, Jess Hilarious.
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0: See, this is Brian B. Shining from Hustle and Shine in the Morning. 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
2: Grace and peace, my brothers and my sisters. 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
2: I would definitely want to do like voiceovers for games. Like you see how GTA, they got with the Franklin and all that other stuff. I definitely would see myself doing that. And even being a character in one of these games. Like I have no problem. Like, you know, Fortnite got a skin. They giving niggas skins and dances and all that type of stuff. So I definitely could see myself getting in the gaming space, especially with all my friends. They streaming. You know, you got Kostnow, all them people doing these type of different streams. So I could definitely see myself getting in the gaming world. Say I would battle like I say T Grizzly. He's really been in the gaming. T Grizzly thinks he's been in the gaming. And definitely like T Pain would be fired too because he's an artist and he's in the gaming space as well.
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4: Less than 2 years ago, we voted to end Missouri's abortion ban.
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6: overwhelmingly striking down the state's near-total abortion ban.
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4: 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The Show Me State already showed the politicians once that we don't want an abortion ban. Let's show them again. Vote no on 3 to stop the abortion ban. 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
2: 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Got a couple of wrecks out there. 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Well, we have a wreck working on both sides of I-35 at 7th Street Trafficway. North side, left lane block. South side, two left lanes are blocked. Be careful on both sides of 35. 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
2: Good morning. I'm LaMonica Logan, and here's what's happening. A man is dead following a stabbing in Kansas City. Emergency crews were called to the area of 46 and Chestnut Avenue on Saturday and found a man suffering from stab wounds. The victim, 60-year-old Michael Duncan, was taken to a hospital where he died. The deadly stabbing is under investigation. An Leavenworth County Sheriff's Office Corrections Officer is charged with rape in Wyandotte County. Javon Labry Simmons faces one count of rape. Authorities say the alleged incident took place in Edwardsville on or around August 1st. Simmons has been placed on leave from his job. Macy's Star Deals this week is happening now. 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

0: TMG. 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
1: 6:25 is on your time. It's a high of 90. Currently, it is 72 at Rockhurst. Sports commentator Stephen A. Smith is sending out a public apology to Tiana Trump and her ex-husband, Iman Shumpert.
2: Those statements were inaccurate, and I want to sincerely apologize to both Iman Shumpert and Tiana Taylor. The information, just to be clear, was based on quotes and claims that are heavily circulating in media reports and on social media that were attributed to Iman.
1: Now, he shared some inaccurate information about their divorce settlement. You know, the internet has been going back and forth. It's been like gender wars when it came to Iman and Tiana Taylor. And people like, no, she should get this money. He should get this money. And so, of course, unfortunately, it sounded like Stephen A. kind of catered to that whole narrative of one person got this amount. And it's not true.
3: Stephen A. been in the shade room.
1: Yeah, I mean, but you know, you got that thumbs down award from the NABJ, and so a lot of people in the comments were like, well, this is another part of why. Now, I'm a little bit torn with this, because I think as a person that works in media, there's going to be times you might get information wrong, and you do have to be, you know, a buck and a bean and be like, you know what, I apologize. Is there a line with that? Like, do you give somebody like two or three times to give you false information before you like, all right, get them up out of here?
3: It's one time.

0: remember that
1: he
0: clip.
1: He said that, y'all.
0: So, there's that.
1: Yeah, well, what did Forrest Gump say? Stupid is and stupid does?
2: Tremendous amounts of water.
0: There's that. That's the morning, guys, right here on Hustle and Shine in the Morning. We'll be back at 6:39 right here on Kansas City's Double One for that hip-hop, R&B, and throwbacks.
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5: Hello there, world. To start your Monday morning off with a wreck is not good. We have two, as a matter of fact. 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This is going to be in the same location, 35 northbound at 7th Street Trafficway. The left lane is blocked. And on the other side of 35 southbound at 7th Street Trafficway, the left lane is blocked as well. We had an earlier truck wreck, so that's the holdup on both sides. 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

0: 103 Jams, Kansas City's number one for hip-hop, R&B, and throwbacks. Good morning, Raytown. You up hustling and shining.
1: 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Currently, it is 72 in KCK.
0: 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So, we are back together.
1: Yes.
0: Where you been?
1: Okay, we like that. You know, I'm being a team player. you know, shout out to, I know everybody has been all over the place for the last 2 weeks, schedule-wise here. Everybody's been working for everybody. So I've been filling in for Noons for the Playmaker Show, catching a couple extra Z's, still missing the morning show.
0: Okay.
1: And shout out to Playmaker for allowing me to hold it down for him. But I am happy to be back. Like, I ain't gonna lie.
0: Me too.
1: I really do miss our show. Like, I feel like we put a lot of hard work into this.
0: We do.
1: It's almost, it'll be 3 years in November, by the way.
0: That's right.
1: November so
0: 23rd,
1: I am,
0: I think.
1: Yeah, somewhere. I don't know. I gotta check it. But I'm just happy to be back. I got a little extra sleep, so I'm sorry. I know you that's definitely okay. Still had to wake up.
0: I'm a morning person.
1: Like, he is Kansas City.
0: I am 100% morning
1: this
0: person.
1: This is crazy.
0: I've truly converted this year. I can't wait. You know, we do our little recaps on the top 40 jams of the year.
1: Yeah.
0: Mine's gonna be detailed this year, baby. Oh,
1: Myron, baby. Better make some space.
0: Yes, man. And mine might be 2-3 minutes, baby. I'm just saying, I done
1: you giving Julie a run for her money.
0: Oh yeah. Wait till y'all read my book one day. But yeah, 2026 is gonna be a chapter on its own. But yeah, being a morning person and, you know, not minding waking up at 4:30. And doing this labor of love for our cousins this is a thing of beauty, and it's only better with you. I love doing this with everybody else, but it's special with you.
1: Yeah, no, absolutely. I feel the same way, because I mean the chemistry is there, and I just we here. You know what I'm saying?
0: We
1: here. We ain't gotta say nothing. Everybody got that one partner and that's right here.
0: And it ain't like everything be all good all the time. Sometimes I'll have my little woofy wops, and I've learned that we've talked through things.
1: Yeah.
0: And I love that about us.
1: Hello. Yeah. Transparency is key and communication. So heavy on that.
0: Yeah. Coming up at about 6:52. Oh man, we still talking about these stadiums. And look, KCK and the Unified Government, they are actually suing so they can get a voice. We'll get into the details coming up at about 10 minutes or so. Hustle and Shine in the morning, Kansas City's number one for hip-hop, R&B, and throwbacks.
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3: 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Still got that wreck working your stop and go from Mission Road, 35 northbound at 7th Street Trafficway, and the wreck on the southbound side at 7th Street Trafficway has you backed up from Cambridge. Also, watch out for debris on the roadway, 35 southbound past Southwest Trafficway, and a staller as well on the right shoulder, 445 northbound past Bannister. 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
0: The Fill Your Fridge contest is back, y'all. I can't wait for this. Another time where I wish that sometimes we was a listener and not employed
1: yeah,
0: here.
1: Yeah, so we can actually
0: participate.
1: Yeah.
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2: We have negotiated in good faith with state leaders, but have not been able to resolve all our differences.
0: That was Mayor Crystal Watson over in KCK. Mm-hmm. Speaking about the unified government of Wyandotte County in Kansas City, Kansas, they filed a lawsuit Friday, D, against the state of Kansas regarding a new Chiefs stadium. So the suit comes after the UG's Board of Commissioners voted 9-0 last week to pass an ordinance that exempts the city from portions of the Sports Authority House Bill. So like the ordinance, the lawsuit takes issue with House Bill 2466 and the amount of local government control the city has. So basically right now it's like the unified government of KCK has no say in what's going on in their own jurisdiction in their backyard. And this is one of the reasons why Mayor Gardner, Tyrone Gardner, why he kind of like fell back and resigned and didn't go for a second term. Mm. Because he said that there was limited control. And I'm paraphrasing here. Yeah. It's limited control than what the mayor can actually do mm-hmm. over in KCK. So it's a little different over there than what it is in KC Mo.
1: Sound like they having a paperwork party over there.
0: It's something like that, D. Yeah, so yeah, we'll keep our eye on that.
1: Let's send some love around the town, KC. 7-Eleven roll call is up next, but you know we can't do it without you. 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
4: 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Well, we are busy on the Missouri side and also on the Wyandotte County side. We still have those two wrecks. 35 northbound at 7th Street Trafficway. The left lane is blocked. Your stop and go from Mission. And the left lane is blocked. 35 southbound at 7th Street Trafficway. You are stop and go from Cambridge Circle. And we have a wreck on the entrance ramp. 470 northbound on the ramp from Colburn. And slow traffic 49 northbound between 58 Highway and 155th. 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

I still help pay for the wigs. And I help with the lease. Oh, you know I ain't never been cheap. 21. 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

0: 103 Jams, Kansas City's number one for hip-hop, R&B, and throwbacks. Good morning, Raytown. You up hustling and shining.
1: 710 is on your time. High of 90 today. That don't seem too fallish to me. 69, clear skies and independence.
0: Love to all the cousins that's tuned in and tapping that Hot 103 Jams app. Love and appreciate you. And we are back on the stream. We got Deanna back. We got on the stream. I love that.
1: We are back.
0: Shout out to all the cousins that's... Oh, there you are. Shout out to all the cousins that's tapping in on that stream. You can tap in, too, on the Hot 103 Jams Facebook, mm-hmm. Twitter, Twitch, or YouTube pages. And, of course, all the cousins out riding around and getting on this beautiful money-making Monday.
1: I like that.
0: On 71, 70. Bruce R. Watkins, 291. 69 Highway going up north of Zona Rosa. 35, 435, wherever mm-hmm. you are, however you're doing it. Thank you so much for making Hustle and Shine in the morning and part of your daily morning routine, cousin. Because we know and we realize, seriously, you could have been anywhere else in the world,
1: but you decided to be here with us today, and we appreciate you and your time, cousin. Shy, shy.

us. Happy Monday. Have a great day to Jameer, Messiah, Nova, and Kenyon. Yeah. We got a major good morning, cousins. Glad to hear all of us back together again. We glad that you are tuned in. We appreciate you. Yeah. Shout out to Tasha over at Operation Breakthrough. Big love to you. And then also Miss Shanae wants to give a shout out to the Kansas City Dynamites dance team, coaches, and parents. Have an amazing day. Happy 16th birthday to Alan Abram. Mama loves you more than you ever know. Shamelo is shouting out the whole KC Metro. Big love to you. Said hustle and shine. We appreciate you too, cousin. One of our cousins said, hey, cousins.

0: Danielle for being an amazing first-time mom. Shout out to Stefan on getting his math grade together. Ooh, that's big. Because math was one of them. Hey.
1: Wasn't your strong suit?
0: You know, I enjoy math. It was just one of them things that sometimes you're going to get it right. Sometimes you're going to get it completely wrong.
2: She ain't lying.
0: All it's about is

0: so much. Jamarcus, Jameer, Journey. Yeah, they going crazy on the text line right now. Happy blessed Monday to the family, the Jones family, from Talisha Jones, Stacey Davis. We appreciate you. And you can't forget Brandon Blake holding it down on the Twitter and the Facebook side. Who else we got, yeah, B?
1: So over the weekend, we did our remote at T-Mobile on Broadway. Kyla, Mackenzie, Deontay, and Crystal, they all stopped by. Show big love. Appreciate y'all.
0: Love that. Look, we got the morning gossip coming up next. We got to talk about LL Cool J chimes in on what manhood really is. And I'm going to have to ask you if you confirm it, B. We'll be back right here on Hustle and Shine in the Morning, Kansas City's Double One. For hip hop, R&B, and throwbacks.
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3: Good morning. Another hot day. I'm loving it. 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Well, if you're out and about, got quite a few accidents out there. These all are blocking the left lanes, 35 southbound at 7th Street Trafficway, 35 southbound at Cambridge, and 35 northbound at 7th Street Trafficway. Also, watch out for a wreck on the entrance ramp, 470 northbound on the ramp from Colburn Grove. And watch out for debris, 35 southbound past Southwest Trafficway. 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
10: Good morning. I'm LaMonica Logan, and here's what's happening. One person is dead following a shooting in Kansas City. Police say 37-year-old Orin Hickman was shot early Wednesday morning near Walnut and East Army Boulevard. Heckman was taken to a hospital where she died on Friday. A suspect was taken into custody. And a pedestrian is dead after being struck by a vehicle. Authorities say a 24-year-old Springfield man was crossing the road near Kansas Highway 7 and Elizabeth Avenue in Bonner Springs on Saturday when he was struck by a Chevrolet Camaro. The pedestrian died at the scene. The driver was not injured. At Huey Magoo's, they serve only real tenders made from tenderloin. 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
1: 7:27 on your time, high of 90. Currently it is 69 in Independence. Producer Jermaine Dupri wants to know how the consumers of music feel after a bad experience.
2: Do bad shows matter to you? Because it seems like the artists don't feel like it matters. And it was a time when if an artist did a bad show, this would go on their credit report.

0: about this, Deanna? Like, because I wasn't grown in the 90s to where you had to keep your word on where you're going. Like, if you're meeting somebody, like, hey, we're going to meet at the Peace Tree or whatever at 3 o'clock.
1: You couldn't get in contact with them unless you went to a payphone.
0: Exactly. So, yeah. A payphone or a pager or something like that. And most people didn't have that stuff back then. So you got to keep your word.
1: Yeah, and I'll raise L. Cool J one. I think that's not even just a manhood thing. That's just your character as a person. Don't nobody want to be dealing with nobody that don't keep their word? Like, get up out of here, dude. Like, what's up with you? Duh. So, moving on, we'll be back here on Hustle and Shine in the morning at 7:39. We open up the phone lines. We want to hear from you, KC. We got a hot topic. And, you're going to have to be on standby of your phones. Right here, it's Hustle and Shine in the morning. Only on Kansas City's number one for hip-hop, R&B, and throwbacks.
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2: 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Still got those accidents out there slowing you down, y'all. 35 southbound at 7th Street Trafficway. The left lane is blocked. You are stop and go from Cambridge. And 35 southbound before Cambridge. The left lane is also blocked. You stop and go from Southwest Trafficway. One more problem. The left lane is blocked. 35 northbound at 7th Street Trafficway from an earlier wreck. You are stop and go from Mission Road. 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

0: ABC, BBD, Hot 103 Jams, Kansas City's number one for hip-hop, R&B, and throwbacks. Take you back to 1991 with that one right there. Man, I was a little child back then. Good morning, Grandview. You up hustling and shining.
1: 741, high of 90. Currently, it is 71 in KCK.
0: Yo, Myron just sent me a picture of 435 West. Stand still traffic, man. This looks like this is over by us, by the Grandview Triangle. But it's you're seeing a lot of red lights if you're on 435 West. Mm-hmm. So pay attention to that, cousins.
1: Yeah. Keep your head on the swivel out there.
0: Yeah.
1: You might also want to keep your head on the swivel for this next upcoming topic. Oh. I think it's time we open up the phone lines to hear from our cousins, because I want to know, should couples share their phone passwords or is privacy still important in a relationship? Like, I just want to hear from my cousins. Give us a phone call right now, 816-540-1033. Yes to what?
0: Yes, you should share.
1: You should share the passwords.
0: There should be nothing to hide, man. Y'all should be governed as one body and one person.
1: But like, then how do you get to a point where you just like, oh, by the way, let me get your password? Like, how does that work? I feel like it works different for everybody, but I'm curious, like...
0: I'm gonna be honest with you. When I'm in a relationship like that, when I'm knee deep in it, I offer mine. I'm like, here, you can...
1: Yeah.
0: Just
1: yeah.
0: so we can clear
1: I've done the same thing.
0: And then it's like, we're in a position of, you know... People hit us up a lot, you know.
1: You said your DMs flooded, boy.
0: Stop! Don't do that. Know what I'm saying?
1: Sure.
0: I just want to give comfort.
1: Yeah. Nah. Yeah. I agree. I did the same thing. I was like, yeah, here it is. I don't really care. Ain't nothing really. Ain't nothing in there, so I don't really ever care.
2: In the news.
1: Hey, the phone line stuff in Kansas City. We want to hear from you. 816-540-1033. We gonna talk to you up next. We'll be back here. Hustle and Shine in the morning. Kansas City's number one for hip hop, R&B, and throwbacks.
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4: Team. 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Yes, I need a good wash. If you're out and about, that left lane is still blocked from that earlier wreck, 35 southbound at 7th Street Traffic, where you are stop and go from Mission Road. And one more wreck has the left lane blocked, 35 southbound at 7th Street Trafficway, stop and go from Cambridge. And watch out for a staller block in the left lane, 35 southbound at Lamar. New schedules, new routines, same road dirt. 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In minutes, your car looks fresh and clean, and you're back on the road. Fall into a fresh routine at Charlie's Car Wash. I'm LaMonica Logan, Hot 103 Jams.
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1: 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It's a high of 90. Currently, it is 72 in KCK.
0: Yeah, we are hitting them phone lines this morning, D. Oh, boy.
1: Yeah, the hot topic, got all our cousins chiming in. The conversation is simple. Should couples share their phone passwords?
2: I think that you should let each other have each other's passwords. I don't want to, be suspicious, but in order to break that suspicion, I feel like it just makes me feel better as a woman to know my man ain't got nothing to hide. And I think it's vice versa, too.
1: When does it kick in for you to be like, I know the password, now I think I need to use it?
2: I don't know. Okay, because that's a whole different thing. I feel like as a woman, I'm always listen to my gut. I'm going to listen to my intuition. I know my man enough to understand when his patterns have changed.
1: That's real.
2: When the way they can handle business is changing a bit. And so, again, if you pick that suspicion and you got that gut saying, girl, check that phone, because something seems a little off, then I want the courtesy of you being able to reassure me, like, babe, we good. Ain't nothing going on.
1: Right.
2: You know, because sometimes we need that reassurance.
1: That's real.
2: That good feeling kicking in.
0: You seem like you know the truth and you'll let somebody keep telling a lie.
1: Mm-hmm. Got that password. That's all that matter. Cousin, what's your name?
3: This is Ashley.
1: Thank you for sharing, Ashley. You have a good day.
3: You too. Bye, cousin.
0: Bye.
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5: 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All of these accidents are blocking the left lanes. 35 northbound at 7th Street Trafficway, 35 southbound at 7th Street Trafficway, 35 southbound at Lamar. One more has left lane block, 435 eastbound at Lackland. 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
1: 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It is a high of 90. Currently, it is 72 in the River Market.
0: 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D, them phone lines been jumping this morning.
1: Yes, they have. The hot topic has been, should couples share their phone passwords? And we shared our two cents. But Kansas City, we're curious about your two cents.
2: I do think that couples should share passwords, but it should be left as a choice. Society has made things an expectation, or it's giving people a sense of entitlement, rather, where they feel they're entitled to it because they are in a relationship. But a lot of people use it for a sense of control, and that's just not how it should be, in my personal opinion.
0: What if you ask for it and they like, nah, you can't have that? What's your next move?
2: Why?
3: Oh my God.
1: Hey, she gonna say it just like that too. What you mean? Why?
2: For sure. I'm gonna ask why, because it's gotta be a reason, right? Yeah. And if it's not a reason, then it would be a red flag at that point. Mm. But just to jump immediately to, oh no, you being secretive and hot and stuff, detrimental.
3: Oh my gosh. Yeah.
1: Y'all better get ready, because you finna get that. If you say no, you finna get that. Why?
0: Why?
2: Why?
0: What's your name?
2: My name is Jade.
1: Jade, thank you so much for calling and sharing. We appreciate you.
2: Sure thing. I have a good one.
1: You too.
2: Why?
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5: Good morning. 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We have a wreck involving two cars. The right lane is blocked. You're backed up from K-10, 435 eastbound at Lackman. Also, another wreck has the left lane blocked. You're backed up to 18th Street Expressway, 35 southbound at Lamar. One more wreck has you backed up to Mission Road. This one's on the right shoulder, 35 northbound at 7th Street Trafficway. When traffic slows you down, pain can make the ride feel even longer. With just one pill, Elite provides up to 12 hours of pain relief, so you can put the pain in the rear view. Use as directed. I'm LaMonica Logan, Hot 103 Jam.
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9: Good morning, I'm LaMonica Logan, and here's what's happening. The University of Missouri football team is celebrating a two-game winning streak. Running back Jamal Roberts ran for 222 yards and two touchdowns as the Tigers defeated Texas A&M 26-7 on Saturday in Columbia. Mizzou is 5-1 this season. And the Kansas State University and University of Kansas football teams are dealing with losses. Quarterback Avery Johnson threw for 182 yards and two touchdowns as the Kansas State fell to Houston 35-16 on Saturday in Manhattan. Also, quarterback Isaiah Marshall threw for 333 yards and two touchdowns for Kansas in a 41-24 loss to Utah on Saturday night in Salt Lake City. The Jayhawks and Wildcats meet next Saturday in Manhattan. 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
1: 8:24 is on your time. It's a high of 92. Currently, it is 71 in Topeka. TLC's Chili gives an update on T-Boz's health after she recently missed their Las Vegas concert.
2: Sometimes, you know, she'll have a crisis, as she did this time, and she's taking the very necessary time that she needs to get back to 100%. And I'm going to continue to hold it down for my sister tonight, and I'm going to ask each and every one of you to help me hold it down for her.
3: It's a sickle cell.
1: Yep. She's currently recovering at home after suffering a severe sickle cell anemia crisis that required hospitalization. This was back in like August, September of this year. So sounds like she's just, you know, trying to get back good. And her health is more important than a tour. I know fans are disappointed, but, you know, your health comes first.
3: I saw a TLC special on Netflix talking about their history or whatever. And it was some things that I did not know. But this sickle cell thing, though, you know, performing with that, like, she deserves, you know, her flowers now because of that hurt.
1: She's been doing it for, I mean, how long they been
3: performing? Over, let's see, 30, about 35 years now.
1: Yep.
3: So, look, man, anybody who's suffering from sickle cell or doing that, please, like, take care of yourselves. Of course, I'm preaching to the choir or whatever, but you definitely have my deepest love and, not condolences, but I guess I care for people who have this thing because this is a debilitating disease that that affects primarily our community.
1: Yeah, absolutely. They got me thinking about other entertainers that have, you know, certain health conditions. That made me think of Toni Braxton. She has lupus. Yeah. And so, you know, she's had that. She's been very vocal about it and how she's had, you know, flare-ups here and there. And you and I both have people that we love that, you know, have been impacted by
3: it.
1: So, yeah, shout out to all those people that are living with it, whether you're an entertainer, whether you work a 9-to-5, whether you got a part-time gig, it's still going to affect you. So, yeah, sending you some more strength and some more love your way.
3: We love you.
1: And we do, and we appreciate you. Switching over to Soulja Boy. He teases a 2028 presidential run is what some fans are saying. He made a post on Instagram, right? He took a picture and he had his nice slacks on, his nice... polo on, and he had a big American flag in the background.
4: This
1: and
4: is a mess.
1: He named in his Instagram post, he named economic opportunity, criminal justice reform, education, and technology, as well as AI as priorities. He also said he hopes to bring the vision he's applied to music, business, and technology into public service. So we don't
5: Look at my African American over here. Look at him.
1: We don't know.
5: The greatest?
3: Buckle up.
1: We don't know what he got going on, but
3: Would he be better or worse than Trump?
1: I can't even entertain that conversation, bro.
6: Tremendous amounts of water.
3: I can.
1: Because we don't know. You never know till somebody get up in that seat.
3: Trump versus Soulja Boy. Who you voting for?
6: She's nasty about me.
1: Sorry, I just had to say that. Yeah. All right, that's the Morning Gossip right here on Hustle and Shine in the Morning. Hopefully things don't come to that. We celebrate birthdays. Libra season is still upon us. We got you up next at 8:39, and that's my jam. We got something special. We got lunch on us. We want to hook you up with.

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5: One evening, I see lights. I open the door, and it's a police officer. They arrested me because I didn't make a $50 payment to Roger Marshall.
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1: Sorry, Elijah. 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
0: And last but not least, happy heavenly birthday to comedian, social critic, writer, entrepreneur, actor, and civil rights activist. 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
1: Good morning. Got a couple of wrecks in Lenexa. 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Let's go shopping. Well, we have a wreck involving two cars. The right lane is blocked. Your stop and go from K-10, 435 eastbound at Lackman. One more, K-10 eastbound past Woodland. Two cars involved. The left lane is blocked. You are stop and go from K-7. 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
5: 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Trey Byers, actor, writer, storyteller, and Kansas City success story.
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3: Good morning, cousin. Who is this?
4: Good morning. This is DJ.
5: Hey, DJ. What you doing?
4: Just going to work out.
5: Okay.
3: Okay. Pilates on deck, a little hot yoga. You know, ain't nothing wrong with that. Okay. Tell me what air freshener you got in that car.
4: It is a lavender air freshener.
5: Okay. That's not bad.
4: Bring you peace.
5: Okay.
4: Yes.
5: All right. Well, since you having your peaceful Monday, you going, we might disturb that just a little bit. We got $20 in Jazz Bucks that we are hooking you up with, but you going to have to sing your heart out real quick. You ready?
4: I'm ready.

0: seem to be confused. What? He belongs to me. The boy is mine.
1: That line is wrong. Cousin, you got the line. Listen, you got you gonna be nice. It's my first day. Look, it's only my first day back. I ain't gonna come on here and be Simon Cowell. You ain't gonna do that to me. I'ma just tell you this though. As somebody that loves Brandy and loves Monica, you just skip like two lines.
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0: on this whole reunion Monday is what we calling it.
1: Going to my workout. I didn't say I was done. I'm not awake all the way.
0: Okay, all right. Yeah, you better throw an excuse or two up in there. But it's all good. That hookup is yours, because if you're going to take it, you're going to keep it for yourself, or you're going to pass it to somebody else.
1: You know what? I'm going to pass it to somebody else.
0: Oh, that's going to be sweet.
1: Yeah.
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6: 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We're trying to wind it down. 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Still got those wrecks working. Two left lanes are blocked. 435 eastbound at Lackman. K10 eastbound past Woodland. Your stop and go from K10 at the Lackman wreck, and your stop and go from K7 at the Woodland wreck. Also slow traffic 435 westbound between the Triangle and State Line. 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
10: Choosing a lawyer is an important decision and should not be based solely upon advertisements.
11: If you've recently been involved in an automobile accident and then get contacted by someone who claims to work with some doctor or lawyer that you didn't contact first, don't get involved with these crooks. This scam is both fraudulent and illegal. No honest, reputable doctor or lawyer will ever contact you unless you have first contacted them. I'm attorney Roderick White, and I'm here to tell you that these crooks have made a strategic decision to specifically target our proud African American community. 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
2: 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That's right, Zill's a homie.
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0: Hot 103.10's Kansas City's number one for hip-hop, R&B, and throwbacks. We going back to the summer of 1995 with that one, boy. I remember that like it was yesterday.
1: Me too.
0: Sure you do. Good morning, Raytown. You up hustling and shining?
1: Back. It feels so good to be back here, hustling and shining in the morning.
0: Oh, yeah. It feels so good. You know about that song? No, no. Edition? No?
1: No.
0: Okay, my bad.
1: No, partner. No.
0: It does because, you know, it just, I'm a very routine person. Mm-hmm. And so when I don't have that familiar voice, when I don't, greet you the same, mm-hmm. you know, it's a little different.
1: The high D wasn't, you didn't yell it today. It was real cool. Yeah, it was smooth.
0: I wanted to ease you back in, you know.
1: Don't scare me, man.
0: Yeah, just wanted
1: coming around that corner. All stealth, yelling.
0: Just wanted to ease it back. Pause. Ease it back
1: okay,
0: in.
1: Yeah, let's move on. This is getting
0: and just,
1: rowdy,
0: and
1: bro.
0: Just not, you know, hey, not wild out, you know. So I try to make up for it on the intro, you know. So
1: yeah, no, the intro was big. Yeah, I appreciate that. The love was crazy. So thank you. Appreciate you.
0: We ain't got no prize. I thought
1: we are the prize. What you mean?
0: Oh, look at that! Look at that! You
1: Kevin Samuel's voice. We are the prize.
0: Look at that on this is Hustle and Shine in the Morning. So glad to have Deanna back on Kansas City's number one for hip hop, R&B, and throwbacks.
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9: A high in the lower 90s today on October 12th. What we doing? Sunny skies currently. You are sunny and already 72 in South KC.
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0: Hot 103 Jams, Kansas City's number one for hip-hop, R&B, and throwbacks. Julie Jones back in the cut. Ooh, it's been a minute since I've been on air, so, you know, excuse the extravagant dramatic pauses you might hear today. But, of course, we are getting caught up. We got a lot to kiki about. We are simply weeks away from the general midterm election, and already we got some foolishness for 2028. Soulja Boy, don't nobody want you to try to be their president. Can I see your voting record first? Have you really ever voted? Nicki Minaj still on her seat. Child, I ain't got time for this. But we do have time, Kansas, to remind you your voter registration deadline. Not only to register to vote or update your information is coming up on October 13th. When is that? Right. That's tomorrow. So go to vote.gov. That'll take you to your Secretary of State website. Make sure you register to vote and take your power to the polls in Wyandotte County. Definitely want you to show up loud and proud, long and strong. And, of course, get details on voting early as well. So you and I got your hot topics. I don't know if the honeymoon is over, child. The Chiefs trying to pull a fast one on us going over to Wyandotte County. Giving us that project we were to vote on, and y'all already had NDAs. No, y'all was going to the diet. Stop playing in our faces. We'll get into that, and of course, filling your fridge with these prices. Oh, Lord, have mercy. We want to try to help you out. So make sure you keep it here. We got your entertainment tidbits, Sister Circle Motivational Minute, and so much more, because that's what we do in the Midday Party, where you are always my VIP. And your number one for hip-hop, R&B, and throwbacks, Hot 103 Jams.
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12: All right. Right now, this lovely sunny 75 at the Hot 103 Jam Studios. But today, I know it's October and it's officially fall, but looks for temps to be in the low 90s, tying the record high from 1899. Yeah, no, not 1999 like Prince. No, 1899. Breezy this evening, clear and warm, temps in the low 70s. Woo!
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0: Hot 103 Jams, Kansas City's number one for hip-hop, R&B, and throwbacks. Julie Jones with you on your Monday. Hope all is well with you and yours. And thank you so much for letting me be a part of your day. But you know what? October, Domestic Violence Awareness Month. 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The National Domestic Violence Hotline is available 24/7. 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That's the word START to 88788. But if you are in immediate danger, please call 911. And we'll be talking a little bit more about how you can help domestic violence victims when we check in with my girl, Jessica McClellan, a little later, giving hope and help as we prepare for the 14th annual Feminine Hygiene Products Drive. So excited about that. But coming up, 11:13, got your hot topics. Wanda County, they have the Sioux State of Kansas. Y'all trying to play in their face about this Chiefs Stadium. I'm not throwing shade or anything. I'm just saying, I'm just watching. Just watching. That's my homegirl said. Watch for the announcements. That's what I'm doing. But right now, the $500 Fill Your Fridge premium link is open for the next 10 minutes. Text the keyword EAT to 816-900-4103. The attorney, Roger White, I got you text line. You'll receive the grocery link and get qualified to win a $500 grocery card to help fill your fridge, baby. We'll announce the grand prize winner October 30th at 4:12 p.m. It is fueled by Gang Cushington. 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
1: We must act to have more agency and representation in such a major decision that will impact our local community.
2: We spoke with Mayor Watson after the vote, and she acknowledged that this was most likely not what the community saw coming, but indicated that negotiations are still in the works.
3: There are still some things that we need to work through.
4: Fox 4 reporting, and you hear Wyandotte County Mayor Crystal Watson. Hey, girl, hey. One day after the Unified Government Board of Commissioners of Wyandotte County unanimously approved a charter ordinance and resolution calling into question how much control the county is willing to concede to the state over the new Chiefs Stadium. One day later, bloop, the Wyandotte County Unified Government is suing the state of Kansas seeking more local control in Chiefs Stadium planning. No response from Governor Kelly's office, but Mayor Watson says, stay on the lookout for more announcements. So Digital Realty is preparing for its 300-acre site for a data center in DeSoto, Kansas, near the Panasonic plant, planning to offer $1,000 to households. But residents speaking to KSHB 41, they're like,
5: I think that it's purposeful that it's coming out now, right before they ask for tax incentives.
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1: 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I open the door, and it's a police officer. 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
2: Roger Marshall was her doctor. 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
1: I was 8 months pregnant, and I said, please do not handcuff me in front of my 2-year-old daughter. 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
14: Fall is not falling because right now it is sunny and 81 in the dot. Temps today could reach the low 90s, breaking a record high from 1899. Yes, tonight, breezy, clear, and warm. Temps in the low 70s. Although, I ain't really mad at this weather. I'm just saying.
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you sure? You know we got your back like chiropractic. 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Play your part.

0: I will never get that high note in my life. Maybe in eighth grade. But my voice, no, they ain't matching. Hot 103 Jams, Kansas City's number one for hip-hop, R&B, and throwbacks. Julie Jones with you on your Monday. Thank you so much for me being a part of your day. I truly, truly appreciate you. You just don't know how much, baby. Coming up, 12 noon, got the All Request Lunch Party, 12:13, throughout things including, I love it. The East Side come together for Ecosystem. Partnership is powerful. And one, I would say, Casey Staple, longtime Staple, if you've been around a long time, gearing up to close in October. But Kansas, the deadline is closing, baby, for you to either update your voter registration or, register to vote, yeah. And if you're going to be 18 on Election Day, you can register to vote. Go to vote.gov because the deadline is tomorrow. And all eyes are on Kansas, especially the Senate race. You have incumbent Roger Marshall, Republican, and then newcomer Democratic pastor Adam Hamilton. You know, the president, vice president, I'm sorry, J.D. Vance, you know what I'm saying. Attacked his faith recently, and yesterday on ABC This Week, Jonathan Carl, he asked Pastor Hamilton, what you think about that? Listen to part of the chat.
1: The Vice President of the United States,
2: yeah,
1: taking aim at your religious practice, yeah. And you're a pastor, a very large congregation.
0: Yeah.
1: Right.
0: Yeah.
1: What did you make of that?
2: Well, I thought it was a sign of desperation.
0: Oh.
2: And I thought it was really sad. It was pathetic.
0: Oh.
2: He doesn't know me.
0: No.
2: Doesn't know anything about my faith.
0: No.
2: He came in attacking. You know, when do we start attacking people's faith? But beyond that, I just say, I wake up every morning.
0: Mm.
2: I slip to my knees. I offer my life to Christ.
0: Well.
2: I pray for the Holy Spirit to lead me. I read scripture. I carry the Bible with me everywhere I go. I mean,
0: look, that was just part of it. That's what you call a holy read. Okay? A holy read. Say it with me. Holy read. But yeah, it's interesting. He's one point ahead of Roger Marshall. We shall see. Kansas, when Kansas becomes national talk, you know some things is happening, right? I'm just saying. Make sure you register to vote and take your power to the polls, child. Hop on the 3 Jams.
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0: 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There you heard from the owner, Ruby Jeans, Chris Good, as well as a former G rapper, Isaiah Jackson, co-founder of Run It Black. Hoping events like this will change perceptions to truth. Absolutely. And shout out to Lenia Brooks of 41, always covering what's going down in the town like that. If you've been in Kansas City for any part of your life, you know about Funhouse Pizza, right? Well, the Independence location is closing October 18th. The owner of that location cited health issues amongst her and her son and a court battle over ownership of the building. Man, I hate that for them. In October, Breast Cancer Awareness Month, early detection can make a difference. Know your risk, know your body. Ladies, touch your boobs. Fellas, touch your chest, because you can get breast cancer too. In fact, Matthew Knowles is a male breast cancer survivor. Sisters, don't miss those mammograms. Hot 103 Jams.
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0: Okay, sunny at 83 in Longview Lake. We are looking at a high today, low 90s in this month of October, okay? Breezy this evening, clear and warm, temps in the 70s. Coming up 12:42, your Sister Circle Motivational Minute. Dr. Nicole Price punches us in the face. When we look at people and say, what's wrong with them? She challenges us to, well, you might want to have a little empathy because one day somebody could be saying that about you. She really hurt my feelings, y'all. But we needed it. 12:42-ish.
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1: What's wrong with them? Have you ever asked that when you watch somebody do something awful? I know I have. And it's actually a pretty comfortable question, because once I decide that they're just bad people, the investigation is over. They're monsters. I'm not. Case closed. But empathy makes me ask a much more uncomfortable question. What was happening around them that made their behavior easier? What was being rewarded? What had become normal? What were the people around them doing? And what happened to the people who objected? Most importantly, how many small compromises happened before the big one? Now, understanding somebody's behavior does not excuse it. Empathy and accountability are not opposites. I can understand exactly how you got somewhere and still hold you responsible for going there. But child, we all like to believe that if we had been there, we would have spoken up. We would have refused. We would have protected somebody. We would have walked out. Maybe. But I think empathy requires enough humility to admit that under the right circumstances or the wrong ones, I might be capable of some really nasty stuff too. And that changes the question. Instead of only asking what's wrong with them, maybe every now and then I need to ask, what would have to happen around me for me to start behaving like that too? What would I have to normalize? What little thing would I have to excuse today so that something bigger doesn't bother me tomorrow? Understanding how somebody became who they became isn't letting them off the hook. It might help me prevent myself from joining them. And baby, that's some work we all have to do. My name is Dr. Nicole Price, and I can be reached at drnicoleprice.com.
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5: Less than 2 years ago, we voted to end Missouri's abortion ban.
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7: Overwhelmingly striking down the state's near-total abortion ban.
5: We made it clear that we don't want the government making medical decisions for us and for our families. 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
5: 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The Show Me State already showed the politicians once that we don't want an abortion ban. Let's show them again. Vote no on 3 to stop the abortion ban. 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
4: Especially with your own history. I would have thought that you would message me and say, you know what, babe?
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6: Real Housewives of Potomac is back Sunday nights on Bravo, 7 o'clock. And hunty, Tia had to check her friend Giselle for rumors that her husband Rob has been on dating sites. And she gonna tell Ashley, all people, who of course keep heat about it during the interview. And Stacey, they weren't even friends at the time. And Stacey came to Tia. Karen out of jail, Wendy facing jail time, her and her hubby, Happy Eddie. And Robin's back. But last night's ending went back to Tia's husband.
7: I said, are you on any dating apps? And he paused and he said, yeah.
6: Girl, it's going to be a fire season. I don't be playing with movies dealing with Satan and all that. Like The First Exorcist, but The Exorcist Martyrs hits theaters March 12, 2027.
8: Jesus encounters a man possessed by demons. Jesus asks the man his name. The man says, my name is Legion.
6: I know it's in the Bible, but I don't think I'm going to be watching this one either. Has an ensemble cast, Chiwetel Ejiofor, Lawrence Fishburne, and Scarlett Johansson, who stars as a homicide detective investigating a series of deaths linked to the occult. While TLC's Chili gave an update on T-Boz's health after she missed a concert in Vegas as she recovers from a sickle cell crisis.
9: She's taking the very necessary time that she needs to get back to 100%.
6: She promised to hold it down for her sis, and we pray T-Boz well. 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
6: All right. Right now, it's sunny and 88 at Swope Health Services. Speaking of which, by this afternoon, temps in the low 90s, breaking a record high from 1899. About 91 degrees, we're going to break the record. Tonight, breezy, otherwise clear and very warm. Temps in the low 70s.
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1: 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October's Domestic Violence Awareness Month, right? And this is one way you can help domestic violence survivors. Right now, we are on the line with founder and CEO of Giving Hope and Help, Jessica McClellan. How you doing, sis?
2: I am good, sis. How are you? Thank you for having me.
1: Yes, you are doing your media rounds today, superstar about the town. But this Saturday, noon to 3, we are going to be at the Robert J. Mohart Center, 3200 Wayne. Tell our listeners, you know, how they can come out and support and why it is so important, because not only just dealing with period poverty as a whole and as a collective, but getting items to domestic violence survivors who often leave with just the clothes on their back.
2: Absolutely, sis. You know, domestic violence is every day, and we want to bring more awareness, of course, this October, as well as with cancer. So this event is going to support cancer survivors as well as domestic violence survivors. When domestic violence survivors leave their abuser, when they get enough courage, first and foremost, to finally leave their abuser and go to a safe place of refuge, they should have items of dignity that they need. We should support them in making certain that they have what they need. Items like period products, items like lotions and all of the things. But what we're specifically concentrating on this Saturday is items of dignity, including pads, reusable pads. We do not need tampons this year.
1: Okay.
2: We have an amazing gift of those. So we are good on the tampons, but we need individually wrapped unscented feminine wipes. We need individually wrapped panty liners. We need unscented feminine wash. And you know what? 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
1: 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We've been abundantly blessed with tampons, so we can go ahead and leave those on the store shelves. Amen.
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1: 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Absolutely. 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
8: Less than 2 years ago, we voted to end Missouri's abortion ban.
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10: Overwhelmingly striking down the state's near-total abortion ban.
8: we made it clear that we don't want the government making medical decisions for us and for our families. But now, in 2026, politicians are trying to overturn our vote and ban abortion all over again with Amendment 3.
6: That's the second time Missourians will be voting on abortion.
8: Amendment 3 would bring back an abortion ban, taking away women's rights to make their own medical decisions. 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It would even delay care in life-threatening situations. That's why we've got to vote no on Amendment 3. The Show Me State already showed the politicians once that we don't want an abortion ban. Let's show them again. Vote no on 3 to stop the abortion ban. 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
3: There are still some things that we need to work through, but we're looking forward to continuing that.
4: Remarks from Wyandotte County Mayor Crystal Watson. As Fox 4 reported Friday, the unified government of Wyandotte County sued the state of Kansas seeking more local control in the Chiefs Stadium planning. Mayor Watson says the lawsuit was filed to ensure a constitutional and equitable process for building the proposed new stadium. They're still working, and she says expect some updates. So tomorrow, if you are a Kansan, it is the last day for you to update your voter information or register to vote for the upcoming November 3rd general and midterm election. If you will be 18 on election day, you can register to vote as well. Go to vote.gov. And other political tea, child, the Kansas Senate race has got the folks talking. As Democratic candidate Adam Hamilton has a slight lead over incumbent Roger Marshall. You know how I feel about polls. They don't vote. However, when the Vice President J.D. Vance came for the Rams faith when he visited Kansas. Oh, he responded on ABC this week.
5: Mr. Vice President, let's compare. Let's compare theology. Ooh. Let's compare our faith and the impact we're having on the world. And I may not even want to compare myself to him. I just want to say I'm doing the best I can as a follower of Jesus Christ every day. And I thought it was a sad statement that the Vice President of the United States would come here and attack the faith of the pastor of the largest church in the state of Kansas.
4: Ooh, pastor started pulling out receipts. That's what you call a holy read. And let me wrap up on a high note. You know, through tomorrow, although we celebrate year-round, is officially National Hispanic Heritage Month. Hot 103 Jams, we celebrate the culture, history, and contributions from our Hispanic community. We love you, fam. That's your workday wrap-up. Hot 103 Jams.
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20: All right, I'm ready to get on that Grandview Triangle today. Okay, where it is sunny and 89. Yes, heading to the lower 90s by this afternoon tonight. Breezy, otherwise clear and very warm. Perfect to sit outside, okay? Temps in the low 70s.
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1: Yes. It was a beautiful day. It's going to be a beautiful night. 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
1: Three jams, Kansas City's number one for hip hop, R&B, and throwbacks. Julie Jones with you on your Monday. And child, these groceries are too high. You know, if I was running for a campaign, I'd be like, everything is too high. Because it just is. 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You'll receive the grocery link, and you'll have 10 minutes to hit us back to get qualified for your chance for that $500 grocery card. My gosh, on today, what I would do with $500. With these groceries, grocering, it is way too much. So Playmaker, he will be here to take you home. He's down the hall playing our production manager today. So he'd be feeling like chest real puffed out and stuff. But speaking of driving, riding, all that stuff, KC Street Riders, between the Riverfront Union Station, you will be using replacement buses for free this week as crews work on track repairs. They're expected to resume full service this Friday. We'll see what happens. But if you are a streetcar rider, you can sign up for free service text alerts. 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Again, that's streetcar to 816-685-8541. I am out. Be blessed. Enjoy the rest of this beautiful day. I'm going to go get me some vitamin D, child, in the sun. Yes, baby. On your number one for hip-hop, R&B, and throwbacks, we are Hot 103 Jams.
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0: Habano 3 Gems, Kansas City's number one for hip-hop, R&B, and throwbacks here with you on your Monday edition of the Playmaker Show. Foxy Brown and Blackstreet, Get Me Home. And yes, it is your boy Playmaker. Try to get you home on a Monday. Back on my show, it feels good, but I definitely got to give a big salute to Deion Hustle for holding down the Playmaker Show these last few weeks. Looking forward to talking to you today and also getting you qualified for a chance to win a Fill Your Fridge. 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We got that for you coming up, so make sure you listen for your chance to qualify. And also later on, Friday at 5, a chance to win tickets for Halloween Haunt at Worlds of Fun. So don't go nowhere. We got more jams on the way from Tim's, Drake, and we'll throw it back with Ludacris. And Habano 3 Jams presents the High School Game of the Week. 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
6: overwhelmingly striking down the state's near total abortion ban.
4: We made it clear that we don't want the government making medical decisions for us and for our families. 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
4: 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The Show Me State already showed the politicians once that we don't want an abortion ban. Let's show them again. Vote no on 3 to stop the abortion ban. 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

0: 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Ooh. It's Future Hendrix.
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0: 503 Jams, Kansas City's number one for hip-hop, R&B, and throwbacks with her damage on your Monday edition of the Playmaker Show. There's going to be some damage going on over I-670 I'm reading about as a downtown Kansas City Park project will bring a nearly two-year closure of I-670 starting in December. The Lawari Blunt Luminary Park team announced construction will begin this winter on a new green space over Interstate 670 in downtown Kansas City. So the first phase will build about half of the tunnel infrastructure that will support the park, along with the first block of the park from Wyandotte Street to Baltimore Ave near the Convention Center. So that means I-670 is scheduled to close from early December through September of 2028. Man, I'm already had to deal with the I-70 closure that's coming up, and now I gotta deal with 670 closing up too on me? Oh, man. Now, the finished park is gonna have green space, including inclusive play areas, and entertainment amenities, and multimodal transportation options. We'll see how this plans out, but man, driving over to the Kansas side or vice versa is not going to be fun for the next couple of years, it seems like. All right, we got more jams coming up on the way from Jhené Aiko and Kendrick Lamar. We got The Weeknd on the way for you and Kehlani coming up. In Kansas, the deadline to register to vote or update your voter information for the November 3rd general midterm election is coming up tomorrow. Make sure you go to vote.gov so your voice can be heard. 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
2: 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Right now, downtown, we have a serious accident northbound I-35 at Pinway. The left two lanes are shut down. The far right lane is shut down. You got to go right up the middle. And right now, northbound I-35 is backed up well beyond Cambridge Circle. Also on the Missouri side, northbound 435 at 87th Street. Got a minor accident on the right shoulder. And we have stop-and-go traffic on eastbound I-70 between 18th Street and 31st. 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

0: City's number one for hip-hop, R&B, and throwbacks with T.I. 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
2: 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Alrighty, Playmaker, northbound I-35 at Fenway had three lanes shut down with an accident there. Now only the right lane is closed, but no help. You're still backed up beyond Cambridge Circle on northbound I-35. Southbound 35 slowing down to check out the action, so that's backed up into the downtown loop. And on northbound 435 at 87th on the Missouri side, still working a minor accident there off on the right shoulder. 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
0: Breezy this evening, otherwise clear and warm with a low of 73. Currently, you're looking at 91 over the shops on Blue Parkway. 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

0: Capitol 3 Gems, Kansas City's number one for hip-hop, R&B, and throwbacks to Lil Wayne and Drake. She will here on your Monday edition of the Playmaker Show. 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Caring about our community, we are Capitol 3 Gems. Coming up, more music on the way from Young Miami. We'll also hit you with some Lil Baby. And we got 50 Cent on the way. What's poppin' with Playmaker coming up around 5:12 p.m.? Right now, though, I'll tell you what's poppin'.
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3: 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Playmaker, they just cleaned up this accident on northbound I-35 at Pinway. All lanes back open, but northbound 35 is still heavy back almost to Cambridge Circle. Southbound 35 heavy, leaving the downtown loop, passing Pinway on your way to the Kansas side, and still working this accident on the right shoulder, northbound 435 at 87th on the Missouri side. You're now backed up all the way to the Grand View Triangle. Stop and go traffic on northbound 71 between Paseo and 670. Some people just know the best rate for you is a rate based on you with Allstate, not one based on anyone else. 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You're in good hands with Allstate. 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
14: 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Miami. That's for all my scammers and my kid money.

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4: Soulja Boy for president? I don't know if it's true or not, but he teased a 2028 presidential run in an Instagram post this past weekend, calling it a new chapter and a bigger vision as he named four areas of focus: economic opportunity, criminal justice reform, education, and the future of technology and AI. Okay, we'll see how that works out. He said, from music to business to technology, I always believed in thinking bigger and challenging what's possible. Now I'm exploring what it means to bring that same vision to public service. The future starts with a conversation, end quote. Why don't you start with Atlanta? Start with Georgia and then go up, you know, slow like that. I think that's what you should work on right there, man. Meanwhile, Diddy was reportedly taken from prison to get treated for a head injury over the weekend. TMZ reported today that Diddy had a medical emergency at Fort Dix in New Jersey, where he's serving his 50-month prison sentence. According to TMZ, Diddy left the prison to be treated for a head injury early on Saturday morning. He was believed to have been taken to a local hospital with a non-life-threatening injury and later returned to the prison hours later. But we do not know what caused his alleged injury. Now, his spokesperson said, quote, "We are aware of the reports concerning Sean Combs and are working to confirm the circumstances. Sean's health and well-being are our immediate concern, and we appreciate everyone who has reached out," end quote. Some interesting, Diddy's been making a lot of news recently. What's going on over there in New Jersey? We got our jams coming up on the way. We'll hit you with that Lotto and Doja Cat. We got that Kirk Franklin Gorilla on the way for you. T.I. and Summer Walker on the way for you, as well as your chance to win with the Fright and Five. Yeah, tickets for the Halloween Haunt at Worlds of Fun. But right now,
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5: 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Well, Playmaker over on the Missouri side, northbound 435 at 87th Street. We still got this accident working there, and it's getting more and more attention as it moves along now. Northbound 435 in Missouri is backed up all the way to the Grand View Triangle. Slow traffic on northbound I-35 from the downtown loop, crossing the Kit Bond Bridge up to Bedford. Southbound 71 heavy from Dr. King Boulevard down to Gregory, and southbound I-49 heavy from 150 down to 163rd. 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

0: 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We are Hopital 3 Jams. Coming up, more jams on the way. We'll hit you with some Beyonce. We got some Chris Brown coming up. Belly Gang Cushington on the way for you as we get a hookup right about now.
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3: 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Playmaker on westbound 210 at I-435. Got an accident there shutting down the left lane. Not going to hurt you on 435. Eastbound 470 at View High Drive. Right lane blocked with an accident there. You're backed up all the way to the Grand View Triangle. And we have stop and go traffic on eastbound I-70. Jammed up from 23rd Street all the way out to Van Brunt. Northbound I-35 heavy from the downtown loop across the Kit Bond Bridge up to about 16th Avenue. 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
1: Yeah. What's that on that beat?
2: I'm different, yeah, I'm different. I'm different, yeah, I'm different. I'm different.

0: general midterm election is coming up tomorrow. Make sure you go to vote.gov so your voice can be heard. If you will be 18 on election day, you can register to vote. We the people have the power. Take your power to the polls November 3rd with Happy Dough 3 Jams. Funny enough, I was talking to somebody earlier today here at work. And they're registered to vote. They just turned 18 or about to turn 18. And I was telling them the first time I actually got to vote was the big 2000 presidential election with George W. Bush and Al Gore going against each other. So that was a huge deal for me to vote. So I'm encouraging all my young people out there to get out there and vote. Yes, your voice counts too. We got more jams coming up on the way with Rod Wave. We also hit you with some Baby Chief Do It. And we got Tim's on the way for you. And right now, let's go ahead and get your last check on traffic while you're heading home or staying home.
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2: 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We do have the stop-and-go traffic continuing on southbound I-49 from 150 Highway down to 155th. Northbound 35 leaving downtown. Still heavy from 16th Avenue up the hill to Parvin Road. Eastbound 470 heavy from Blue Ridge Boulevard to Raytown Road. Eastbound I-70 heavy from Blue Ridge Cutoff to Sterling. 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
18: Breezy this evening, otherwise clear and very warm with a low of 71. Currently, you're looking at 84 over Arrowhead.
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0: Avondale 3 Gems, Kansas City's number one for hip-hop, R&B, and throwbacks right there at Boss Man D-Lo. 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
8: Overwhelmingly striking down the state's near-total abortion ban.
6: We made it clear that we don't want the government making medical decisions for us and for our families. But now, in 2026, politicians are trying to overturn our vote and ban abortion all over again with Amendment 3.
9: That's the second time Missourians will be voting on abortion.
6: Amendment 3 would bring back an abortion ban, taking away women's rights to make their own medical decisions. It would put lawyers and politicians in charge of healthcare decisions instead of families and doctors. It would even delay care in life-threatening situations. That's why we've got to vote no on Amendment 3. The Show Me State already showed the politicians once that we don't want an abortion ban. Let's show them again. Vote no on 3 to stop the abortion ban. Paid for by Stop the Ban, Michael Predmore, Treasurer.
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